0: Señoras, señores, welcome to the party. We're in the mix, DJ D-Rock.
1: Yo, what's happening?
0: Oye, ahora sí, let's get into that Halloween spirit, man. I think everybody near the show, I'm just like, calm down. Todavía no ha llegado el mes, eh? Calm down. Todavía no.
1: The party.
0: Todavía no ha llegado el spooky season, pero ahora sí. You know what? Let it kick in, man. What is your favorite Halloween activity to do every year, DJ D-Rock?
1: Oh, we were just talking about going to a pumpkin patch. I think it's a must-do every year. Sometimes if you tell some scary stories before, you might get scared while you're in it.
0: You know, una de las cosas que a mí me gusta hacer cada año for October is that I used to do it a lot, man. So in la casa de mi papá, we would always do these, like, scary mazes.
1: Okay,
0: yeah. Because nobody would do it. Nobody would do it. So, I was like, let's do it, you know? So we're that house every year. Every year, we were, like, converting the garage into, like, a scary experience. And you know what? I feel bad now that I look back. Because when we did this, there was no holding back, man. People would go in there. I remember there was a time a mom went inside con su carriola. Dejó la niña dentro, dude.
1: Oh, no.
0: And I told everybody, like, hey, you guys scared the mom. She left the kid. Like, I dejó la niña dentro con ti carriola. No, you guys, my team was so bad. La pobre niña. I don't know if she was able to walk, but she crawled herself out of there.
1: she got scarred.
0: Yeah, I know. So definitely we stopped with the scary mazes because, you know, I think we overdid it anyways. Ahora sí llegó the Halloween season. We are ready, señoras, señores. DJ D-Rock, throw in some Halloween tracks if you can. Let's let it sink in already.
1: Oh, yeah.
0: It's October. Make sure it's feeling like October, man.

0: Señoras, señores, llegó el season de Halloween, man. And you know what, you guys? I am so excited for the following. You know, it's a DJ D-Rock. I think one of the things that I want to make sure I do is send families out to experience algo tan chido como esto, man.
1: Oh, yeah, you got to do
0: it. All right, so we're going to do a game. It's called Hector's Digit Jackpot, you guys.
2: 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This is Hector's Digit Jackpot. Can you guess the number?
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3: Here we go.
2: Here we go.
0: Ahora sí, señoras, señores, llegó el momento de ganar o darte la oportunidad de ganarte un paquete familiar de 4 boletos para que te vayas al Deloso Family Farms and go to this amazing pumpkin patch. Divertirte con la familia. So if you want a shot at this, let's take this to Instagram. Hector M Radio. Again, that's Hector M Radio. Señoras, señores, what you gotta do is, paso número uno, make sure you're following me, okay? Hector M Radio on Instagram. And then paso número dos, go and DM me right now. Un número del 1 al 20, okay? Y la primera persona que le atine al Digit Jackpot number, which you have one shot at this, wins a family four pack to Deloso Family Farms. 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Now, este DJ D-Rock, te voy a encargar a ti, eh?
1: All right.
0: You got to choose a number from 1 to 20, okay? The people have to guess what number you chose.
1: All right, let's go.
0: Suerte para todos.

0: 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This is Hector's Digit Jackpot. Can you guess the number?
1: For your chance to win prizes.
0: Luck it in now via Instagram.
1: Here we go.
2: Señoras, señores, there's a chance to win a family four-pack right now to the Loso Family Farms. I want to send you out para que te diviertas a este amazing pumpkin patch, eh? Lo que tienes que hacer tú es adivinar el número del Digit Jackpot number, que es un número del 1 al 20, okay? DJ D-Rock ya escogió un número. Can you guess it? DJ D-Rock, I don't want you to tell me the number just yet, okay?
3: All right,
2: but you already have the number in mind, right?
3: Yeah, it's burning.
2: It's upstairs. Right there, okay. We're going to come back at you guys in minutes, and we're going to tell you which was the Digit Jackpot number, but you got one shot at this. ¿Qué número crees tú que es el número que escogió DJ D-Rock? Es un número entre el range del 1 al 20, okay? If you want a shot at this, Digit Jackpot, okay, all you got to do is DM me right now on Instagram, Hector M Radio. Again, that's Hector M Radio. Un número del 1 al 20. And make sure you're following me, okay? Those are the two things that I'm asking you to do. 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Y esta es este paquete familiar de cuatro boletos, ¿eh? Te va a meter para que vayas a disfrutar del pumpkin patch, and there's so many things to do at the Loso Family Farms, right? So también hay de lo que yo he escuchado porque Sol was out there, DJ D-Rock. There's a scare house. There's a lot of activities to do with the family. So I want you to have fun out there. Así es que suerte. Suerte. You want a chance to win this family four pack? Send me a number from 1 to 20 right now. Let's continue, guys. We're in the mix. DJ D-Rock playing the hottest hits on your Tuesday.

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1: Yo, what's happening, everybody?
0: Oye, man, sometimes I just lay in bed and just think of the survivors del Milk Crate Challenge. Remember that?
1: Oh, yeah.
0: Oh, my God. Dude. Now, it's been a while since that trend was going on, and you know what? It was bad when it happened.
1: Yeah, a lot of people broke some bones on that.
0: Exactly. So I want to ask, for those that did, how they doing? They should do a documentary on Netflix and say, hey, the Milk Crate Challenge survivors.
1: Yeah, there was a lot of people that got hurt. I remember people would do like parties for that.
0: Yeah, it was really bad. Anyways, estamos en la mezcla, DJ D-Rock on the turntables, man. Oye, so what's up next? What are we feeling?
1: Oh, we got some Pitbull, I Ate Chico. We're going to get turned up. We're going to get you guys home quick and fast.
0: Let's go.

0: mañana, señores. Estamos en la mezcla. DJ D-Rock on the turntables. Oye, DJ D-Rock. So we were just talking about the Milk Crate Challenge. Shout out to all the survivors out there. All right, so you were telling me, man, you were going to DJ for a Milk Crate Challenge party?
1: Yeah, back in, it was like 2021 when it first started. Someone threw a Milk Crate Challenge party, and they needed a DJ, and I showed up. There was 40 people right there in the Thomas Park, and people were just taking turns for gift cards.
0: Oh, yeah, so did you try the Milk Crate Challenge?
1: No, some old guy, he fell like face first and he broke one of the Milk Crate Challenges. Or like one of the milk crates, so we couldn't do it no more.
0: You know, that's a good thing, man.
1: Yeah, he saved my leg.
0: Yeah, so you know what? I was just talking about this. I want to follow up with those people that participated in the Milk Crate Challenge. Like, did you? What did you break? And you know, I was just saying Netflix should do a follow-up documentary on this. It was pretty big. It was very dangerous, right? It got to the point where TikTok was banning every Milk Crate Challenge video out there. Pero sabes algo, people don't learn, right? People don't learn. So if you're a Milk Crate Challenge survivor, please tell us how you're doing. Are you able to walk? How are those knees?
1: How are those feeling?

0: All right, so DJ D-Rock, story time, man. So esa señora dice que she wasn't going to give up on love, man. Oh, so no. she was an elderly woman. I don't know what's worse. All right, so this is two scenarios here. I have two problems with this, okay? So she fell in love. She fell in love like 7 months after her husband died. I don't know how that could happen, okay? But then the second part, she fell in love with a scammer. So, all right, so just pick a side and let's dive into the story, man. So, esa señora creo que era 70 años.
1: Oh, dang.
0: She was scammed. $500,000, you guys. Y lo que pasó es de que the scammer con tiempo le empezó a enamorar. The scammer found her on social media. Entonces, no sé cómo se dio cuenta el scammer que she was widowed. So empezó a mandarle mensajes, la empezó a enamorar y ella, pues cayó en la trampa. Now, dice el banco, porque the bank did get involved and said, hey, we really can't do much because we told her. They suspected it was a scam and they told her and she said, no. No es un scam, él está enamorado de mí y todavía she bypasses that, man.
1: Oh, dang.
0: Okay, pobrecita, pobrecita. Entonces, we're finding out about this story and we're talking about this because I'm questioning, is it possible to, like, after your partner passes away, a los 7 meses, is it possible to re-fall in love again that fast? That's especially sweet. At that age?
1: Yeah, that's fast.
0: That was fast, huh? Now, anyways, let me tell you the positive side of this story. So it looks like she was able to recover $300,000. Perdió $200,000, pero pues there was a lesson learned here. And also, another question. Do you think it's possible to fall in love 7 months after your boo passes away? Do you think?
1: I don't know. Maybe she was having a hot girl summer.

0: 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En case you missed it, esto es lo que pasó en el Shaboy Show.
1: So Prima, what was the last movie you've seen in a movie theater?
2: Oh, it's been a minute since I've been to the movies. It was Wicked for Good. That was like back in November of last year.
3: Prima, please, please sing la parte de la Wicked. I love it when you sing that song. No, de Wicked, no de Tarzán.
2: That's it.

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0: 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It's

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0: 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A cowboy always finds a way to leave. Breaking Jack all by myself. 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
1: So Prima, when was the last movie you've seen in a movie theater?
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1: Primavera, what was the last movie you've seen in a movie theater?
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1: Yeah.
0: Wake up with the Fuego Mix. Are you ready? 'Cause we are. And it starts now.

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2: 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Ánimo.

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0: somos el Shaboy Show. El día de ayer dimos la nota de que hay 32 estados dentro de los Estados Unidos where you could legally get married if you're a child under the age of 18. Which shocked me. It shocked a lot of us because we're like, what? You could get married if you're not 18?
1: Right.
0: The answer was yes, as long as your parents signed a permission slip, como si fueras a un field trip.
1: Hey.
0: Like, okay, you can get married. And we got a lot of DMs from our listeners saying, oh my gosh, Shaboy, yo me casé a los 16.
2: Yeah, aquí en los Estados Unidos.
0: Yo me casé a los 17. And on the line, we have one of our listeners que se llama Blanca, and she wants to share her experience getting married at the age of 17 y sus papás tuvieron que darle permiso para que se casara. Blanca, thank you for sharing your journey with us, amor.
3: Hi, Shaboy.
0: First and foremost, ¿en qué estado estabas cuando te casaste?
1: En un estado de ando bien, güey. ¿Por qué te casabas?
0: No, Micho, like, what state?
3: Hey, I was young and dumb. Obviously, as a youngster, you know, you feel that you know love. And that's what I felt, that it was love.
0: With all due respect, I will put that responsibility on your parents. Si a mí me llega mi hija de 17 años, con todo respeto a tus papás, pero si a mí me llega mi hija de 17 años y dice, estoy enamorada y me voy a casar, I'm like, no, you're not. That's way. Like,
3: well, my mom tried. She fought for a while because at the age of 16, I wanted to get married.
1: Wow.
3: And she fought, and I was like, well, if you don't let me get married, I'm going to end up running away.
1: Tóxica, igual que tu madre.
0: Micho.
3: So I told her, why, if I'm really in love, why don't you just let me get married the right way?
1: ¿Y qué dijo tu mamá? You know what? That's not a bad idea. Ya, que te lleven a la verga.
0: Amor, in what state was this in?
3: In California.
0: In California. How old was your boyfriend?
3: And my boyfriend was 21 at the time when I first met him at the age of 15. By the time I got married, I was 17. He was 23.
0: Okay, that brings up a whole nother issue.
4: Wow.
0: ¿Qué hace un hombre de 21 años con una niña de 15?
1: That happens all the time at quinceañeras, Chavi Boy.
3: You know what? It did happen at a quinceañera. I fell in love with him at my own quinceañera. He was part of the band that played at my quinceañera.
4: Hija.
1: Cuidado con los de la banda, llegan no nomás por el free food y la birria, güey. Hey. También llegan por morra.
4: Wow. So you met him when you were 15 and then you guys got together. He was 23.
3: By the time we got married, he was 23. Yes.
0: Okay, let's go step by step. At what point do you tell your parents, I'm with a 21-year-old man that was playing en una banda en nuestra quinceañera? Let me know coming up next aquí en el Shaboy Show.

0: Somos el Shaboy Show, familia. Wild story. We're talking about how in many states, dentro de los Estados Unidos, underage kids can legally get married with the permission of their parents, which is wild to me. Pero estamos hablando con Blanca. Ella conoció a su novio a la edad de 15 años en su quinceañera. He was a 21-year-old man playing en una banda que tocó en su quinceañera, and she ended up getting married with him when she was 17 years old con el permiso de tu mamá. Wow. ¿Correcto, Blanca?
1: Correct.
0: Ahora, at what point do your parents find out that you started dating the guy de la banda de tu quinceañera?
1: My parents were very strict, especially I lived with my mom at the time, and my mom was very strict, so I was very open with my mom about who I saw or who I was hanging out with. So she knew, and she gave me permission to see him with the permission of him coming to the house and
2: supervised.
1: Everything was supervised.
3: Mamá alcahueta, te digo.
2: What? It's
1: no. Come on, she was very strict on. Obviously, I was raised Catholic and being, you know, married the right way, a virgin, and everything. No test driving the car before, you know.
2: Dang,
1: so
2: girl.
1: I did get married a virgin. Yes.
2: Wow, girl. I would have sped that process up quickly. But I mean, if you really think about it, like, she was 15, he was 23, but that's like 6 years, 5 year difference. Like, that really isn't like once you turn 18 and you date someone that's 5 years older, like, age is just a number at that point.
0: Primavane, I get the example you're trying to use that, por ejemplo, si tú ahorita te encuentras un vato 5 years older than you, chica treintona, it's like, what's the issue?
2: Yeah, like, I'm okay with dating 10 years older than me.
0: Damn. The issue is a 21-year-old man enamoró una niña de 15 años en una quinceañera.
3: Chavi, boy, ¿pero qué no dice la canción? De niña a mujer en la quinceañera.
2: But sometimes, too, even like 15-year-olds, yeah, I know that you're thinking of your daughters right now, but not everybody has that upbringing. Not everybody has that lifestyle. Not everybody has that way of life. Like, at 15, somebody could be way more mature than, let's say, someone else that grew up in a different type of household.
0: Prima Vane, no 15-year-old today in age should be thinking about marriage.
2: Dang, I don't know. Blanca, do you have kids, Blanca?
1: I do have kids.
2: And do you have let's say one of your 15-year-olds comes up and says, hey, I want to get married, or I'm dating someone that's X years older than me. Would you allow it?
1: No.
0: Absolutamente no.
1: No.
0: No, no, no tienen la capacidad todavía. Their brains haven't fully developed, Prima Vane. Mm. Literally.
1: I really think I wish that my mom probably would have fought a little more against it. Mm. I don't blame her. I don't. But yeah, me as a mom now, I'm like, I wish maybe somebody would have thought that. Mm.
0: Blanca, thank you for sharing that. Now, mi pregunta para ti, and I think our listeners are also asking this. ¿Sigues con él? Are you still with that man that you married at the age of 17, had kids with him, and he was 23 years old at the time? Let us know. Coming up next.
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0: We got a special birthday shout out for the oldest of the bunch, Cielo Leilani Murguía.
1: Hey.
0: Happy birthday de parte de tu mami Violet and your whole family that loves you. Happy 13th birthday, girl.

0: sí te dejó casarte a pesar de que nomás tenías 17 years?
1: Yes.
2: Wow.
1: I got married through the civil and I got married through the church, and of course my parents had to basically sign me over for both.
0: No manches. Mm.
2: That's wild.
0: ¿Y no pensaba la gente ahí de la iglesia la que eras una quinceañera en vez de novia?
1: Actually they did.
0: La señora, hey. Las primeras comuniones son a la una, ahorita son las diez. Va a haber una boda.
3: Amor, are you still with the man that you married when you were 17 years old and he was 23?
1: I am not. That didn't last long. Apparently, I did not get the memo. He wanted a green card. That didn't last. We did have a child together because we got married between my junior and senior year over the summer.
2: Dang, so it turned out to be a green card marriage, though. Like, you just wanted the papers.
1: Yeah. As soon as that paperwork came through, that it was good, he was gone.
3: ¿Y ya habías tenido tu bebé con él?
1: Yes, I had a daughter.
3: Oh, God bless her.
1: Unfortunately, he was not in the picture after that. He decided that he didn't want to be in her life.
3: I'm so sorry, Blanca. O sea, literalmente, te usó.
1: Yes, and throughout the whole marriage, he cheated. But I stayed in the marriage because I had a daughter, and I was trying to do what was best for...
2: And you knew that he was cheating, or you found out after he left?
1: No, I knew he was cheating. And the day he left, he actually left because my mom and my brother saw him coming out of the girl he was seeing, which was one of his coworkers' apartment. But he came to the house with a police officer knocking on my door, saying he wanted his personal belongings and to leave. I was in shock because I didn't know what the heck was going on.
3: Police.
1: I called my mother. I called my mother and I was like, hey, he's here and he's leaving, like out of the nowhere. She said, let him go. I'm on my way.
2: Wow.
3: Blanca, this is such a wild story, Chula. Have you remarried or found love again?
1: I did remarry sooner than what I thought, but God had different plans, and I met somebody at work, and we've been together since, and it'll be 25 years next month.
2: Oh, let's go! Blanca. And I'm sure he's great to your daughter.
1: He raised my daughter since she was 2 years old. And that is her father.
3: Qué bendición.
1: Shout out to Luis Torres.
2: Luis Torres. Luis Torres.
4: Eso es todo, mi compa Luis.
3: Chula, and what would you say to a young woman right now that is in high school like you were, that thinks they are full-blown in love and they can't live without their boyfriend and they want to get married, they want to have kids already, le quieren entregar todo? What would you say to that young girl right now that was once you?
1: Do not rush it. Enjoy life. You got a long way to go. If that person really loves you, they're gonna wait for you. I mean, I should have waited at least, 5 years to get to know them really and see what it was about.
3: Amor, thank you so much for sharing your journey. I truly believe that this is going to help a young girl listening to this, and it's going to make them realize, like, hey, it's okay to be in love or if you have feelings for somebody, pero there's no need to rush anything. You have the rest of your life ahead of you.
1: Definitely.
3: God bless, Chula. Thank you for sharing with us, amor. Te queremos mucho.
1: Thank you.
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3: Ooh, all right, we got Celebrity Cheeseman coming at you. 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
2: Okay, one of your favorite Latinas is back in court with her famous ex. And this time, it's all about the kids. Find out more next.

0: y sigue echándole ganas. You got this because God's got you. Ánimo, prima Vane, ¿qué lo que hay?
1: Okay, so one of your favorite Latinas is back in court with her famous ex, and this time it's all about the kids. Who am I talking about? Shakira and Piqué.
2: Ay, es, le encanta llamar la atención a Shakira.
1: Yes.
0: What are you talking
1: las
0: about,
1: las mujeres
0: bro?
1: Ya no lloran, las mujeres facturan. Let's go. Okay, so yeah, Shakira and Piqué back in court. So basically, Shakira lives in Miami with their two sons, Milan, 13, and Sasha, who's 11.
0: Okay.
1: While Piqué lives in Barcelona, Spain.
0: Okay.
1: And right now the boys have to travel back and forth from Miami to Spain to spend their vacation time with their dad. But Shakira is asking the judge to change that for shorter school breaks. She's basically saying that the kids shouldn't have to fly to Spain
0: to see their dad.
1: Right. That Piqué should be the one to fly to Miami to see them. And her argument is that traveling can cause and mess with the kids' school schedules, routines, and even cause jet lag. But Shakira is also, she's not saying that the kids should spend less time with Piqué, but she just wants him to do more of the traveling.
0: Sí, o sea, que él es el que venga a verlos y viaje instead of the kids flying all the way to Spain.
1: Right.
0: To spend time with their dad.
2: Pero, right. ¿Cuál era el acuerdo original, prima Vane? Cuando se divorciaron, ¿cuál era el acuerdo?
1: Yeah. That the kids would go to Barcelona, or they would go to Spain. Spend time.
2: Ese es el acuerdo. Shakira signed it.
1: Yeah, but
2: Shakira signed it saying her kids would fly to see their dad in Spain. She signed that. ¿Sí
1: yeah,
2: o no?
1: She signed it. But
2: okay, entonces lo que estás diciendo es de que Shakira ahora está rompiendo un acuerdo. Es lo que estás tratando de decir. 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Eso
1: no,
2: debería
1: pero
2: de
1: yo
2: ser.
1: Creo como un padre, no, igual como una madre, or even just an adult, right?
0: Yeah.
1: Even an adult that travels constantly, yeah. It does a wear and tear on your body. Now, imagínate un niño, like, or a kid, a developing child.
0: Obviamente, Shakira está viendo que le está afectando all this travel to her kids.
1: Yes.
0: Their schoolwork, their friends, their circle, everything, bro.
1: Right.
0: Why not Piqué just fly to Miami, bro? You know what I'm saying?
1: Yes,
2: porque
1: money.
2: Ese no era el acuerdo, güey. También Piqué ha de querer que sus hijos agarren sus raíces españolas y que esté con su familia y sus amigos allá en España.
1: And I guess not saying that they can go back to Spain, it's just maybe most of them, well, obviously all of them are in Spain right now, the visitations, just, you know, like, let's say there's 5 visitations, like 4 of them be in Miami, one of them be in Spain.
0: If you were the judge in this case, would you rule in Shakira's favor or Piqué's favor? ¿Qué te parece debería ser la solución en esta situación? Should Piqué be the one traveling all the way to Miami desde España para ver a sus hijos, para no interrumpirles la vida a sus hijos?
1: I think.
0: Or keep it the same, like me just saying, don't break the original agreement. Send us a voice message via DM on Instagram at Shaboy Show.
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0: Déjanos saber, are you Team Piqué or Shakira on this? La neta, al calzón quitado, tell us how you feel.

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0: somos el Shaboy Show. Bienvenidos al tema de hoy. Are you team Shakira or Piqué en este caso legal about their kids? So Shakira quiere cambiar su acuerdo que tenía con el papá de sus hijos, Piqué, su ex. The original agreement is that her kids would fly from Miami, where she lives with them. They would fly from Miami to Spain to see their dad. But now she's saying that the travel is having a negative effect on her kids, interrumpiendo la escuela, cosas por el estilo. And Piqué should be the one traveling from Spain to Miami para ver a sus hijos, and not the other way around.
1: En pocas palabras, Shakira quiere romper ese contrato. That agreement, she's breaking the agreement, Chavi Boy.
0: Bro, what are your thoughts on this?
1: ¿Qué?
2: Well, he broke the marriage.
1: Nah, right. ¿Cuál, güey? ¿Cuál? Estamos hablando de ahorita.
0: Noemi, what are your thoughts, Team Piqué or Team Shakira?
3: Hey, Shaboy, I agree with Prima Vane that Piqué should be traveling to Miami to see his kids. And Micho saying that Shakira broke the contract, but Piqué broke the marriage first and foremost. So it's his job as a father to step up now.
1: No, que las mujeres ya no lloran, las mujeres facturan. Y aquí están chillando todavía de que le puso los cuernos. ¡Ya supérenlo! ¡Por
2: le
1: favor!
2: Le puso los cuernos, Clara Chia, like, how many years younger than Shakira? I mean, Shakira's still bomb. You know, like, that still takes a toll on you, like, mentally. Like, and she was with him for X amount of years. Like, has two kids with him, built a life, moved to Barcelona, moved to Spain, Shakira herself.
0: Early
2: so it's
0: on,
2: like, come on.
0: Cintia, ¿tú de qué lado estás, amor?
4: Shakira completamente.
0: Shakira.
4: Los hijos no tienen por qué ir a buscar a los padres tienen que buscar a los hijos. 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
1: 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I'm crying for them right now. Poor kids, qué traumados.
2: And I, after hearing it, like, I know I said I was Team Shakira, but I'm Team the kids. Like, at this point, like, right, kind of like what Micho is saying, like... They're number one, they're not alone. Like, they have nannies. And yes, they're first class. And how fun.
1: Experiences,
2: like,
1: no.
2: They gotta be traveling all the time. De seguro desmadre, you know, when they pull up to Spain or with their dad. Like, oh, you know, like they can like pull things on them.
0: Yeah, I'm team the kids. I think in this situation, they can find something in the middle. What I'm trying to say is that tal vez while school is going on, para no interrumpir los estudios de los niños, Piqué can come to Miami and spend time with them. She's not trying to reduce the time that they spend together. She's just saying, hey, let's not interrupt their life and their studies. En el verano, que los morritos se vayan a España, güey, o a donde quieran con su papá. Travel the world. Whatever it is. You know what I'm saying? I think there's a happy medium where they can each have a little bit of both without impacting their kids. It's really not about Team Piqué or Team Shakira on this one. It's about what's best for the two kids.
2: Yeah, the children.
1: Y al rato van a sacar otra canción de Acróstico.
2: Acróstico.
1: ¿Cómo
2: oh
1: va esa canción, primo?
2: I don't know. I try to forget it because it's not that good.
5: What?
1: Damn, talk about Shakira's kids, primo.
2: What?
1: Escúchala.
2: No!
1: Así right there.
2: Oh my God.
1: En el avión, en primera clase. Do you want steak or chicken, little Shakira's kid? Oh,
2: Milan.
1: I don't know.
2: Milan. I said I want salmon.
1: I said I want a pizza. Cuánto sufrimiento. Le deseo todo lo mejor a los chiquillos de Shakira, man. Living such a tough life.

0: Buenos días, on the Shaboy Show. Un estudio nuevo revela, apparently, the new deal breaker for women when dating a man, prima mana. That if this man has this situation, no quiere nada que ver con él.
1: Bro.
0: Can you guess what it is? Find out coming up next. I can't Shaboy Show.

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1: What?
0: But thanks for listening.
1: Gracias.
2: Este estudio está muy interesante. Apparently, there is a new deal breaker for you ladies. De que si conoces un vato, a guy, you like him, everything's looking good, but if he's in this situation, then no quieres nada que ver con él. You immediately break up with him, the deal breaker. Can you guess what that is? Ahora, Prima Vane, do you have deal breakers?
3: Yes, too many. I think that's why I'm single still.
2: I'm going to guess one. If he doesn't have a car, deal breaker.
1: Ooh. No, Prima Vane has been known for picking fools up and giving them a ride.
4: Oh, really?
1: Yeah, and paying for dinner and everything. So I don't think that's a deal breaker for Prima Vane. Yeah. I think the deal breaker for Prima Vane has been the deal breaker with me. Que no me ha dado la chance if he's a short king. Si no está de cierta estatura o no tiene o no calza de mínimo el 14 como yo, she ain't trying to mess with that because, you know what I'm saying? Yes. She needs a
3: man.
1: Mega culebra para esa selva.
2: What the hell?
3: A tall person. What?
2: Eddie, can you guess what Prima Vane's deal breaker would be before I reveal the study?
4: Yeah, I think if he doesn't blow.
3: Like smoke. 420.
2: Prima Vane, what's your deal breaker as of right now?
3: All of those. Well, you guys, every single one that you said right now. Yes.
1: Por eso sigue sola, Prima Vane.
3: That's why I'm solita. No, honestly, for sure, car is like up there, but I think that what beats that is if they don't have a job. Because,
2: dude, facts.
3: Bro, I have two jobs.
2: That's
3: like,
2: right.
3: Three if you count the topics.
2: Independent contractor.
3: But that's what I'm saying. Like, I have, like, I work, I'm a hustler. So if you don't even have a job, it's like, I mean, and I'm down for putting in or, like, you know, paying. Like, I'm all about giving. But, like,
2: oye, pero por otro lado, prima, that might work out because you are so busy. If he doesn't have a job, te puede acompañar a todos lados. He can adapt to your schedule. Qué chido.
3: Yeah, but where is he getting his money from? I also want someone that's going to provide for me, that's going to, like, you know, like, hook me up.
1: Way,
3: like,
1: too high expectations. You want a guy to provide? No.
4: I just
3: stay high. No, I'm just kidding. Okay. No, but I mean, yeah.
4: You got to.
3: I don't think that's right. Yeah.
2: According to the study, the new deal breaker for ladies is if the man doesn't live by himself.
4: No way.
2: If the man has a roommate,
4: or a little
2: no quiere nada que ver, because they're like, I need a man when I go to their house for us to have privacy to do what we gotta do, if you know what I'm saying.
3: I mean, I guess.
1: What if the roommates are your parents, like Eddie El Nozado?
4: Yeah. It's all good. I'm waiting till marriage, so I mean, nice. You do the same thing.
2: Es que Eddie quiere salir de blanco de su casa también. Prima Van, is that a deal breaker if he's got roommates?
3: Yeah, a little bit.
2: No way. Es que en esta economía, güey.
3: Yeah,
2: a lot
3: hard.
2: Of people got roommates.
3: Hey, but I do it. What the heck? But that's also too why I work two jobs. But I'm just saying, like, for me, like, I don't like letting people into my space, if that makes sense.
2: So what's the downside if you find a man that's awesome? Quiere mucho papá Dios. He's a foodie, trabajador, tiene su carro, pero tiene un roommate. Like, what's wrong with that?
3: I mean, like, especially if they're older and they're grown, it's like, what, you don't want your own space or you can't afford your own space? Like, what is it? Like, I mean, it's different. And it's different if, like, you're living with someone because you're helping them out. Like, oh, I live with my parents, but because I'm helping my parents out, I help them with the mortgage or I pay the mortgage. Like, that's different.
1: Pero te molestaría, por ejemplo, si tienes que hacer el tururu con él y you'd be like, damn, gotta be more calladita por el roommate. No se le vaya a antojar or something like that.
3: Oh, heck no. I don't be caring. We're just out there.
1: Y be loud.
3: Yeah.
1: Que sepan, que todo el mundo sepa.
3: I mean, if you live in an apartment complex, you'll be hearing what the neighbors be doing. Like, you hear the conversations de los vecinos.
1: Oh, so sí, ¿te acuerdas, like, cuando vivías en apartamento, la señora de abajo que te daba escobazos to the ceiling?
3: Yeah,
1: oh, mad at you, Prima Vane?
3: She said that I would walk heavy. I'm like, damn, be with that. You want me to do flow? Yeah. Levitate?
2: You had heavy steps.
3: Hey,
2: who says that?
3: And when the homies will pull up right there to that spot, like, dude, she was pissed. Really? I know that's right.
2: Big guy, man. I don't know. I think roommates is not that bad, especially in esta economía. Oh, you know, that means he's saving money. That's a good sign. Yep. All right, coming up next, I mean, like, we got No Sabo Karaoke with Eddie the Virgin. Presenta el hashtag No Sabo Crew.
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2: No te lo pierdas.

la semana. Thank you for hanging out with us at Kenneth Boy Show. We got trending stories coming up next. Después de J Balvin, ahí vamos, all right? Right about now, debí tomar más fotos. Bad Bunny. Classic now, man. 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

0: Somos el Shaboy Show. El día de ayer dimos la nota de que hay 32 estados dentro de los Estados Unidos where you could legally get married if you're a child under the age of 18. Which shocked me. It shocked a lot of us because we're like, what? You could get married if you're not 18?
1: Right.
0: The answer was yes, as long as your parents signed a permission slip, como si fueras a un field trip.
2: Hey.
0: Like, okay, you can get married. And we got a lot of DMs from our listeners saying, oh my gosh, Shaboy, yo me casé a los 16.
1: Yeah, aquí en los Estados Unidos.
0: Yo me casé a los 17. And on the line, we have one of our listeners que se llama Blanca, and she wants to share her experience getting married at the age of 17, y sus papás tuvieron que darle permiso para que se casara. Blanca, thank you for sharing your journey with us, amor.
3: Hi, Shaboy.
0: First and foremost, ¿en qué estado estabas cuando te casaste?
2: En un estado de ando bien, güey. ¿Por qué te casaste?
0: No, Micho, like, what state?
3: Hey, I was young and dumb. Obviously, as a youngster, you know, you feel that you know love. And that's what I felt, that it was love.
0: With all due respect, I will put that responsibility on your parents. Si a mí me llega mi hija de 17 años, con todo respeto a tus papás, pero si a mí me llega mi hija de 17 años y dice, estoy enamorada y me voy a casar, I'm like, no, you're not. That's way. Like,
3: well, my mom tried. She fought for a while because at the age of 16, I wanted to get married.
1: Wow.
3: And she fought, and I was like, well, if you don't let me get married, I'm going to end up running away.
2: Tóxica, igual que tu madre.
0: Micho.
3: So I told her, why, if I'm really in love, why don't you just let me get married the right way?
2: ¿Y qué dijo tu mamá? You know what? That's not a bad idea. Ya, que te lleven a la verga.
0: Amor, in what state was this in?
3: In California.
0: In California. How old was your boyfriend?
3: And my boyfriend was 21 at the time when I first met him at the age of 15. By the time I got married, I was 17. He was 23.
0: Okay, that brings up a whole nother issue.
1: Wow.
0: ¿Qué hace un hombre de 21 años con una niña de 15?
2: That happens all the time at quinceañeras, Chavi Boy.
3: You know what? It did happen at a quinceañera. I fell in love with him at my own quinceañera. He was part of the band that played at my quinceañera.
1: Hija.
2: Cuidado con los de la banda, ¿eh? Llegan no nomás por el free food y la birria, güey. Hey. También llegan por morra.
1: Wow. So you met him when you were 15 and then you guys got together. He was 23.
3: By the time we got married, he was 23. Yes.
0: Okay, let's go step by step. At what point do you tell your parents, I'm with a 21-year-old man that was playing en una banda en nuestra quinceañera? Let me know coming up next. Aquí en el Shaboy Show.

0: estamos, it's your boy show, familia. Wild story. We're talking about how in many states, dentro de los Estados Unidos, underage kids can legally get married with the permission of their parents, which is wild to me. Pero estamos hablando con Blanca. Ella conoció a su novio a la edad de 15 años en su quinceañera. He was a 21-year-old man playing en una banda que tocó en su quinceañera, and she ended up getting married with him when she was 17 years old con el permiso de tu mamá. Wow. ¿Correcto, Blanca?
1: Correct.
0: Ahora, at what point do your parents find out that you started dating the guy de la banda de tu quinceañera?
1: My parents were very strict, especially I lived with my mom at the time, and my mom was very strict, so I was very open with my mom about who I saw or who I was hanging out with. So she knew, and she gave me permission to see him with the permission of him coming to the house and
2: supervised.
1: Oh, like everything, yes, everything was supervised.
3: Mamá alcahueta, te digo.
2: What? It's
1: no, come on, she wanted, she was very strict on, obviously I was raised Catholic and being, you know, married the right way, a virgin and everything, no test driving the car before, you know.
2: Dang,
1: so
2: girl.
1: I did get married a virgin. Yes.
2: Wow, girl. I would have sped that process up quickly. But I mean, if you really think about it, like, she was 15, he was 23, but that's like 6 years, 5 year difference. Like, that really isn't, like, once you turn 18 and you date someone that's 5 years older, like, age is just a number at that point.
0: Primavane, I get the example you're trying to use that, por ejemplo, si tú ahorita te encuentras un vato 5 years older than you, chica treintona, it's like, what's the issue?
2: Yeah, like, I'm okay with dating 10 years older than me.
3: Damn.
0: The issue is a 21-year-old man enamoró una niña de 15 años en una quinceañera.
3: Chavi, boy, ¿pero qué no dice la canción? De niña a mujer en la quinceañera.
2: But sometimes, no, too, no. Even like 15-year-olds, I know that you're thinking of your daughters right now, but not everybody has that upbringing. Not everybody has that lifestyle. Not everybody has that way of life. Like, at 15, somebody could be way more mature than, let's say, someone else that grew up in a different type of household.
0: Prima Vane, no 15-year-old today in age should be thinking about marriage.
2: Dang, I don't know. Blanca, do you have kids, Blanca?
1: I do have kids.
2: And do you have let's say one of your 15-year-olds comes up and says, hey, I want to get married, or I'm dating someone that's X years older than me. Would you allow it?
1: No.
0: Absolutamente no.
1: No.
0: No, no, no tienen la capacidad todavía. Their brains haven't fully developed, Prima Vane.
2: Mm.
0: Literally.
1: I really think I wish that my mom probably would have fought a little more against it. Mm. I don't blame her. I don't. But yeah, me as a mom now, I'm like, I wish maybe somebody would have thought that. Mm.
0: Blanca, thank you for sharing that. Now, mi pregunta para ti, and I think our listeners are also asking this. ¿Sigues con él? Are you still with that man that you married at the age of 17, had kids with him, and he was 23 years old at the time? Let us know coming up next.

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0: somos el Shaboy Show. 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Her parents ended up giving her permission to get married. They met at her own quinceañera. 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And that's how they met. Aww. And became boyfriend and girlfriend. Amor, you did marry as a virgin. O sea, él te respetó hasta el día que se casaron.
1: Yes.
2: Oye, y Blanca, antes de que nos digas si todavía sigues con él o no, y tuviste babies con él, o sea, ¿la iglesia católica sí te dejó casarte a pesar de que nomás tenías 17 years?
1: Yes.
3: Wow.
1: I got married through the civil and I got married through the church, and of course my parents had to basically sign me over for both.
2: No manches. Mm.
3: That's wild.
2: ¿Y no pensaba la gente ahí de la iglesia que eras una quinceañera en vez de novia?
1: Actually they did.
2: La señora, hey. Las primeras comuniones son a la una, ahorita son las 10. Va a haber una boda.
0: Amor, are you still with the man that you married when you were 17 years old and he was 23?
1: I am not. That didn't last long. Apparently, I did not get the memo. He wanted a green card. That didn't last. We did have a child together because we got married between my junior and senior year over the summer.
3: Dang, so it turned out to be a green card marriage, though. Like, he just wanted the papers.
1: Yeah. As soon as that paperwork came through, that it was good, he was gone.
0: ¿Y ya habías tenido tu bebé con él?
1: Yes, I had a daughter.
0: Oh, God bless her.
1: Unfortunately, he was not in the picture after that. He decided that he didn't want to be in her life.
0: I'm so sorry, Blanca. O sea, literalmente, te usó.
1: Yes, and throughout the whole marriage, he cheated. But I stayed in the marriage because I had a daughter, and I was trying to do what was best for...
3: And you knew that he was cheating, or you found out after he left?
1: No, I knew he was cheating. And the day he left, he actually left because my mom and my brother saw him coming out of the girl he was seeing, which was one of his coworkers' apartment. But he came to the house with a police officer knocking on my door, saying he wanted his personal belongings and to leave. I was in shock because I didn't know what the heck was going on.
0: Police.
1: I called my mother. I called my mother and I was like, hey, he's here and he's leaving, like out of the nowhere. She said, let him go. I'm on my way.
3: Wow.
0: Blanca, this is such a wild story, chula. Have you remarried or found love again?
1: I did remarry sooner than what I thought, but God had different plans, and I met somebody at work, and we've been together since, and it'll be 25 years next month.
3: Oh, let's go! Blanca. And I'm sure he's great to your daughter.
1: He raised my daughter since she was 2 years old. And that is her father.
0: Qué bendición.
1: Shout out to Luis Torres.
3: Luis Torres.
4: Luis Torres.
5: Eso es todo, mi compa Luis.
0: Chula, and what would you say to a young woman right now that is in high school like you were, that thinks they are full-blown in love and they can't live without their boyfriend and they want to get married, they want to have kids already, le quieren entregar todo? What would you say to that young girl right now that was once you?
1: Do not rush it. Enjoy life. You got a long way to go. If that person really loves you, they're gonna wait for you. I mean, I should have waited at least, 5 years to get to know them really and see what it was about.
0: Amor, thank you so much for sharing your journey. I truly believe that this is going to help a young girl listening to this, and it's going to make them realize, like, hey, it's okay to be in love or have feelings for somebody, pero there's no need to rush anything. You have the rest of your life ahead of you.
1: Definitely.
0: God bless, chula. Thank you for sharing with us, amor. Te queremos mucho.
1: Thank you.
0: Ánimo.
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0: Ooh, all right, we got Celebrity Cheeseman coming at you. Menos de 10 minutos, Prima Vane. ¿Qué lo que hay?
3: 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Find out more next.

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1: Yeah. Aria Vega, Ryan Castle, La Costañita, Premio, Ni a la Boca, Chimbazo, Chévere, Río.

0: feliz ombliguito de la semana. 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Halfway to the weekend, baby. 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You got this because God's got you. Ánimo, prima Vane. ¿Qué lo que hay?
1: Okay, so one of your favorite Latinas is back in court with her famous ex, and this time it's all about the kids. Who am I talking about? Shakira and Piqué.
2: Ay, yes. Le encanta llamar la atención a Shakira.
1: Yes.
0: What are you talking
1: las
0: about,
1: Las mujeres
0: bro?
1: Ya no lloran, las mujeres facturan. Let's go. Okay, so yeah, Shakira and Piqué back in court. Mm. So basically, Shakira lives in Miami with their two sons, Milan, 13, and Sasha, who's 11.
0: Okay.
1: While Piqué lives in Barcelona, Spain.
0: Okay.
1: And right now, the boys have to travel back and forth from Miami to Spain to spend their vacation time with their dad. But Shakira is asking the judge to change that for shorter school breaks. She's basically saying that the kids shouldn't have to fly to Spain.
0: To see their dad.
1: Right. That Piqué should be the one to fly to Miami to see them. And her argument is that traveling can cause and mess with the kids' school schedules, routines, and even cause jet lag. But Shakira is also, she's not saying that the kids should spend less time with Piqué, but she just wants him to do more of the traveling.
0: Sí, o sea, que él es el que venga a verlos y viaje instead of the kids flying all the way to Spain.
1: Right.
0: To spend time with their dad.
2: Pero, right. ¿Cuál era el acuerdo original, prima Vane? Cuando se divorciaron, ¿cuál era el acuerdo?
1: Yeah. That the kids would go to Barcelona or they would go to Spain. Spend time.
2: Ese es el acuerdo. Shakira signed it. She signed it.
0: Sí,
2: ¿sí o no?
1: She signed it. But
2: okay, entonces lo que estás diciendo es de que Shakira ahora está rompiendo un acuerdo.
0: Ah, no más.
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1: Yo creo como un padre, igual como una madre, or even just an adult, right?
0: Yeah.
1: Even an adult that travels constantly, it does a wear and tear on your body. Now, imagínate un niño, like, or a kid, a developing child.
0: Obviamente, Shakira está viendo que le está afectando all this travel to her kids.
1: Yes.
0: Their schoolwork, their friends, their circle.
1: Right.
0: Why not Piqué just fly to Miami, bro?
2: Porque ese no era el acuerdo, güey. También Piqué ha de querer que sus hijos agarren sus raíces españolas y que esté con su familia y sus amigos allá en España.
0: Okay. If you were the judge in this case, would you rule in Shakira's favor or Piqué's favor? ¿Qué te parece debería ser la solución en esta situación? Should Piqué be the one traveling all the way to Miami desde España para ver a sus hijos, para no interrumpirles la vida a sus hijos?
1: I think.
0: Or keep it the same, like me just saying, don't break the original agreement.
2: Exactly.
0: Send us a voice message via DM on Instagram at Shaboy Show.
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0: 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Bienvenidos al tema de hoy. Are you team Shakira or Piqué en este caso legal about their kids? So Shakira quiere cambiar su acuerdo que tenía con el papá de sus hijos, Piqué, su ex. The original agreement is that her kids would fly from Miami, where she lives with them. They would fly from Miami to Spain to see their dad. But now she's saying that the travel is having a negative effect on her kids, interrumpiendo la escuela, cosas por el estilo. And Piqué should be the one traveling from Spain to Miami para ver a sus hijos, and not the other way around.
1: En pocas palabras, Shakira quiere romper ese contrato.
0: No. Noemi, what are your thoughts, Team Piqué or Team Shakira?
2: Hey, Shaboy, I agree with Prima Vane that Piqué should be traveling to Miami to see his kids. And Micho saying that Shakira broke the contract, but Piqué broke the marriage first and foremost. So it's his job as a father to step up now.
1: No, que las mujeres ya no lloran, las mujeres facturan. Y aquí están chillando todavía de que le puso los cuernos. 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
3: le
1: favor.
3: Le puso los cuernos, Clara Chía, like, how many years younger than Shakira? I mean, Shakira's still bomb. But, you know, like, that still takes a toll on you, like, mentally. Like, and she was with them for X amount of years. Like, come on.
0: Cintia, ¿tú de qué lado estás, amor?
4: Shakira completamente.
0: Shakira.
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0: Micho.
1: I'm crying for them right now. Poor kids, qué traumados.
3: And after hearing it, like, I know I said I was team Shakira, but I'm team the kids. Like, at this point, like, right, kind of like what Micho is saying, like, they're, number one, they're not alone. Like, they have nannies.
1: Obvio.
3: And yes, they're first class. And how
1: qué
3: fun.
1: ¿Sí,
3: like,
1: no?
3: They gotta be traveling all the time. De seguro desmadre, you know, when they pull up to Spain or with their dad, like, oh, you know, like, they can, like, pull things on them.
0: Yeah, I'm team the kids. I think in this situation, they can find something in the middle. What I'm trying to say is that, tal vez, while school is going on, para no interrumpir los estudios de los niños, Piqué can come to Miami and spend time with them. She's not trying to reduce the time that they spend together. She's just saying, hey, let's not interrupt their life and their studies.
3: Hey.
0: En el verano, que los morritos se vayan a España, güey, o a donde quieran con su papá. Travel the world. Whatever it is, you know what I'm saying? I think there's a happy medium where they can each have a little bit of both without impacting their kids. It's really not about Team Piqué or Team Shakira on this one. It's about what's best for the two kids.
3: Yeah, the children.
1: Y al rato van a sacar otra canción de Acróstico.
3: Acróstico.
1: ¿Cómo va esa canción, prima Vanessa?
3: I don't know. I try to forget it because it's not that good.
0: What?
1: Damn, talking bad about Shakira's kids, prima
3: Vanessa.
1: Escúchala.
3: No.
0: Bicho, pórtate bien.
1: Sí, vete.
3: Oh, my God.
1: En el avión, en primera clase. Do you want steak or chicken, little Shakira's kid? Oh, I don't know.
3: I said I want salmon.
1: I said I want a pizza. Cuánto sufrimiento. Le deseo todo lo mejor a los chiquillos de Shakira, man. Living such a tough life.
0: El dinero no es todo,
5: no
0: bicho.
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0: study hall, giving you facts you could easily Google.
1: What?
0: But thanks for listening.
2: Gracias.
3: Este estudio está muy interesante. Apparently, there is a new deal breaker for you ladies. De que si conoces un vato, a guy, you like him, everything's looking good, but if he's in this situation, then no quieres nada que ver con él. You immediately break up with them, the deal breaker. Can you guess what that is? Ahora, Prima Vane, do you have deal breakers?
4: Yes, too many. I think that's why I'm single still.
3: I'm going to guess good. One. If he doesn't have a car, deal breaker.
2: Ooh. No, Prima Vane has been known for picking fools up and giving them a ride. Yeah, and paying for dinner and everything. Fast. So I don't think that's a deal breaker for Prima Vane. Yeah. I think the deal breaker for Prima Vane has been the deal breaker with me. Que no me ha dado la chance if he's a short king.
3: Oh, chaparro. Yeah.
2: Si no está de cierta estatura o no tiene o no calza de mínimo el 14 como yo, she ain't trying to mess with that because you know what I'm saying?
5: Yes,
2: she needs a
5: 14.
2: Man. Mega culebra para esa selva.
5: What the hell?
4: A tall person. What?
3: Eddie, can you guess what Prima Van is deal breaker
6: yeah.
3: with me before I reveal the study?
6: Yeah, I think if he doesn't blow.
2: Oh, kill me!
6: Like smoke, like blow the smoke.
3: 420. Prima Vane, what's your deal breaker as of right now?
4: All of those. Well, you guys, every single one that you said right now. Yes, for sure, car is like up there, but I think that what beats that is if they don't have a job. Because,
3: dude, facts.
4: Bro, I have two jobs.
3: That's
4: like,
3: right.
4: Three if you count the Topics.
3: Independent contractor.
4: But that's what I'm saying. I'm a hustler. So if you don't even have a job, it's like, I mean, and I'm down for putting in or like, you know, paying. Like, I'm all about giving. But like.
3: Oye, pero por otro lado, prima, that might work out because you are so busy. If he doesn't have a job, te puede acompañar a todos lados. Hey. He can adapt to your schedule. Qué chido.
4: Yeah, but where is he getting his money from? I also want someone that's going to provide for me, that's going to like, you know, like hook me up.
2: Way
4: like,
2: too high expectations.
4: Yeah, I don't think that's right. Yeah.
3: According to the study, the new deal breaker for ladies is if the man doesn't live by himself,
6: no way.
3: If the man has a roommate,
6: or
3: no quieren nada que ver because they're like, I need a mom, man, when I go to their house for us to have privacy to do what we gotta do, if you know what I'm saying.
4: I mean, I guess.
2: What if the roommates are your parents, like Eddie El Nozado?
6: Yeah. It's all good. I'm waiting till marriage, so I mean, nice. You do the same thing.
3: Es que Eddie quiere salir de blanco de su casa también. Prima Van, is that a deal breaker if he's got roommates?
4: Yeah, a little bit.
3: No way. Es que en esta economía, güey.
4: Yeah,
3: a lot
4: hard.
3: Of people got roommates.
4: Hey, but I do it. What the heck? But that's also too why I work two jobs. But I'm just saying, like, for me, like, I don't like letting people into my space, if that makes sense.
3: So what's the downside if you find a man that's awesome? Quiere mucho papá Dios. He's a foodie, trabajador, tiene su carro. Pero tiene un roommate. Like, what's wrong with that?
4: It's like, what, you don't want your own space or you can't afford your own space? Like, what is it? Like,
2: pero te molestaría, por ejemplo, si tienes que hacer el tururu con él y you'd be like, damn, gotta be more calladita por el roommate. No se le vaya a entojar or something like that.
4: Oh, heck no. I don't be caring. We're just out there.
2: You'd be loud.
4: Yeah.
2: Que sepan, que todo el mundo sepa.
4: I mean, if you live in an apartment complex, you'd be hearing what the neighbors be doing. Like, you hear the conversations de los vecinos.
2: Sí, sí. Oh, so sí, ¿te acuerdas like... cuando vivías en apartamento, la señora de abajo que te daba escobazos to the ceiling?
4: Yeah,
2: oh, mad at you, prima,
4: said
2: Vane?
4: That I would walk heavy. I'm like, damn, what the heck you want me to do? Flow? Levitate?
3: All right, coming up next, family, we got No Sabo Karaoke with Eddie the Virgin. Presenta el hashtag No Sabo Crew.
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3: No te lo pierdas.

0: Welcome, welcome, welcome. 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Coyotec, mi amigo inteligente, el más inteligente de todos. We have arrived to Wednesday, hump day, ombliguito de semana. I can already feel it. I can already smell it. Just 2 days away or 2 sleeps away from that Friday. Coyotito, so besides the fact that we're celebrating that we're once again back on the airwaves, what else are we celebrating today, Wednesday?
1: Hey, Gigi, what's up, Reina? You're telling me we're celebrating National Frappe Day today, October 7th? That's right. We're talking frozen coffee magic, that smooth blend of espresso and ice that hits different on a Wednesday like this. And look, I know you're more of a tequila shot straight kind of person, but even you got to respect a good frappe, no? So today we're going to be sipping and vibing, celebrating all the coffee lovers out there who know what's good.
0: Okay, I like that little description, frozen coffee magic. If you were able to, Coyotito, to drink one of these frappes, what would be your preference of flavor? An original, a vanilla, a mocha, a caramel?
1: Orale, that's a good question. Look, I'm going to go vanilla, Reina. Keep it simple. Keep it honest. The original frappe is already doing its thing with the espresso, right? You add vanilla and it smooths everything out, makes it more approachable. Caramel's nice and all, but vanilla lets the coffee still be the star. That's my take.
0: Like you said, all are very good flavors, but simplicity at its finest. I am a sucker for a good vanilla latte. I've never had a vanilla frappe,

It's Fuego Hot Hits con amigo Gigi y Coyotec. We're celebrating National Frappe Day. If you're in your lunchtime, aprovechito. If you're about to go to your lunchtime, pues también aprovechito. And why not? Get yourself a little small frappe. You know, you're making it through the day. It's Tuesday. We have so many things to do, and we kind of forget to, you know, give ourselves a pat on the back for so much that we do. But yes, with that said, espero que si agarres tu frappecito, tu cafecito, iced coffee, whatever it may be. But we have an amazing show today prepared for you. We're going to be talking about how this surprise guest showed up to a particular concert. And honestly, I feel like we should have a collaboration now with them. And it's two mega pop stars, and I love it. Finalmente, Cazzu responde. And we're here to hear all about it. Apparently, reggaeton is looking to have its own thing. We're going to be talking about it in details for sure. And Governor Gavin Newsom of California has responded to Donald Trump. Eso y mucho más con amigo Gigi y Coyotec a través de Fuego Hot Hits.

0: like one specific human trait like a woman could have, what would you like in a woman?
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2: It's Fuego Hot Hits conmigo Gigi y Coyote. So there is a particular guest list, and only Mr. Worldwide knows how to do that. Coyotito, talk to us.
3: All right, so Pitbull just dropped Pitcoin, his 14th studio album, coming out October 9th. And this thing is loaded, prima. 24 tracks, almost every single one got a feature. We're talking Enrique Iglesias, Bon Jovi, Kiss, Lil Jon hitting multiple tracks, Akon, Jason Derulo, Neo, Afrojack, Wiz Khalifa. That's not a guest list. That's a whole movement right there. Mr. Worldwide basically traced his whole career through this album. From his Miami bass days with Lil Jon to his pop run in the 2010s, all the way to his rock mashups that went viral. That's what happens when you got that kind of pull, hermana.
2: That sounds like rock star level Hollywood, rock and roll Hall of Fame for sure. Yo soy Gigi junto a Coyote on Fuego Hot Hits. Coming up next, tenemos tus hot shoutouts. So start sending in your shoutouts, your requests. You can send them over on Instagram at Soy Coyote. Soy Coyote. You can send them over to me at It's Gigi. At It's Gigi. ITSGEEG.

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0: It's your time to shine, Coyotito. We have arrived to the hot shoutouts. Suéltate.
1: Órale, Gigi. Here we go, baby. Let's do this thing. All right, mi gente. We're rolling into the hottest part of your afternoon right now. This is Fuego Hot Hits, and the midday heat is on. We got shoutouts coming at you from all over, and these are real situations, real people, real life happening right now. First up, Sacramento. René Lopez, this one's for you, carnal. You walked into the post office, said you were just stopping by for one stamp. One stamp. Now, you're 25 minutes deep in line. The guy in front of you is mailing a package to Mexico with 14 pieces of tape, and you're holding a stamp that costs less than the gas you burned getting there. René, hang in there, primo. We see you. Now, we're blasting over to Palm Springs. Juan Rios, compa, this one's for you. You're at the bank on your lunch break, and that sign on the door says, back in 10 minutes. That sign has been up since 11. Juan, they said 10 minutes, but that's Latino time, so we're talking an hour. Keep your cool, hermano. Shout out to you. And down in Texas, Vivian Hernandez, mija, this one's for you. You went to the grocery store with a list of 5 things, and you're walking out with 23. Your mom texts, mija, can you grab me some maseca? Then, oh, and some jarritos. Then, oh, and some tajin too. Vivian, you're not shopping for yourself anymore, jefa. You're running the family supply line. Shout out to you. That's hot shoutouts, baby. Stay locked on Fuego Hot Hits.
0: Besos, abrazos y apapachos a cada uno de ustedes. Mwah. Thank you so much for tuning in. Make sure that you send your shoutouts, your request at Soy Coyotec, at Soy Coyotec. Coming up next, we're going to be talking about the ultimate pop star duo collaboration we didn't know we needed, but we're here for it. A little bit of the old school with the new school coming up next aquí por Fuego Hot Hits.

0: Hombre, jolines, tío, nos vamos hasta la madre patria. Coyotito, so the ultimate pop star duo that we didn't know we needed have united forces. Talk to us, please.
1: Hey, what's up, priva? Yeah, I'm seeing it right here. Shakira and Dua Lipa just went full collaboration mode in Madrid. And honestly, that's the kind of thing that makes you stop and pay attention. Two powerhouses on one stage, two different worlds colliding, and you know what? That's where the magic happens. These are artists who don't need anybody else to shine, but when they come together like that, it's a whole different energy, you know what I'm saying? Dua showed up as a surprise guest at Shakira's Madrid residency on October 3rd, and they did this acoustic version of Antología together. Shakira was literally like, who is this goddess, you know, super humble about it. Dua had actually covered that song before when she was touring through Colombia, so there was already this connection there. And when Shakira invited her to come perform together, she said yes. Two powerhouses respecting each other. That's the energy right there.
0: That is so cool. Lugares que me da mucho coraje no haber estado en. Yo soy Gigi junto a Coyote con Fuego, Hot Hits. And coming up next, we're going to be talking about how reggaeton might just get a whole month. Todo en detalles en solo minutitos aquí por Fuego, Hot Hits.

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2: So Primo, what was the last movie you've seen in a movie theater?
3: Oh, it's been a minute since I've been to the movies. It was Wicked for Good. That was like back in November of last year.
4: Primo, please, please sing la parte de la Wicked. I love it when you sing that song. No, de Wicked, no de Tarzán.
3: That's it.

0: Fuego Hot Hits, conmigo Gigi y Coyotex. So what is this talk about el reggaeton getting their very own month to celebrate, Coyotito?
1: Órale, prima. Yeah, I saw him coming down the line. So check it out. New York City just made it official, mi gente. October is about to be Reggaeton Heritage Month up there. And that's huge. But here's the thing that's got me hyped. Everybody always points to Puerto Rico, right? But this time, we're giving Panama the flowers they deserve. We're talking about where this whole thing started back in the late 70s when that Spanish reggae mixed with New York dance hall and hip-hop energy. That's the real origin story. And yo, El General, the legend himself, he moved to Brooklyn back in 85 and changed the game with joints like Tu Pum Pum and Te Ves Buena. That man put Panama on the map, and now the city's finally recognizing it. So we're asking all of you out there, what's your ultimate throwback reggaeton track? The one that takes you back, you know? Hit us up in the requests and let us know what songs got that nostalgic grip on you. That's what we want to hear.
0: Oof. As for me, I feel like there's so many. Definitely El General is up there. Pero también Gasolina, Daddy Yankee, Oye Mi Canto, Nori. At some point, eventually, Despacito, Luis Fonsi, Daddy Yankee, AJ Balvin with Jinsa. So many. So that makes me feel very proud and very happy to know that they would give reggaeton a whole month. But honestly, we were with reggaeton all year long. Yo soy Gigi junto a Coyotec. Coming up next, we're going to be talking. We're going to get a little serious, just a tad bit serious, because what is life? And we're going to be talking about these comments Donald Trump made and who's answering back and what they're saying. Coming up next, aquí por Fuego, Hot Hits.

0: makes me feel some type of way. It's a very uncomfortable feeling to have heard these comments coming from the president of the United States. Sea lo que sea, you know, to hear a president say something like that about its pueblo, it's very heartbreaking. Coyotito, please talk to us.
1: Hi, prima. I feel you. Look, when the highest office in the land comes at your people like that, it lands different. It's not just words on a screen, you know? It's a message to every person who looks like us, who sounds like us, who built this city with their hands. And that hits hard. The thing is, we've heard this before, but it never gets easier. What matters now is what we do with it. So here's what went down, prima. Trump was at a rally and rally in Nebraska yesterday, talking about Iran. And he says, let him take out Los Angeles. Let him take out San Diego. Drawing cheers from the crowd. Like he's saying our cities are acceptable losses in this whole thing. Newsom came back hard, calling him deranged and dangerous. Mayor Bass said his statements compromise our safety and that the role of a president is to protect the country, not encourage attacks on American lives. San Diego Mayor Gloria said his city is not expendable, not collateral damage. And that's what's eating at you, right? Because it's one thing to disagree with somebody. It's another thing to have the president of the United States basically say your home is a acceptable casualty. That's heavy.
0: That is utterly atrocious. Me da mucha pena ajena como ser humano que es al final del día Donald Trump. Y me da mucha pena in general to know that literally the chief and commander of the United States, of any country, as a matter of fact, would express themselves about their own people. Ay, ay, ay. Como dijo Marco Antonio Solís, ¿a dónde vamos a parar? Yo soy Gigi junto a Coyotec. And finally, Kazu is answering to a possible collaboration. Todo en detalle en solo minutitos aquí por Fuego Hot Hits.

0: sabroso. Middays just got smarter and hotter. Yo soy Gigi junto a Coyotec. 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
1: Hey, ¿qué onda, prima?
2: One of those voices isn't a person.
0: It's

0: Pero llega. So, Cazzu finally is answering to this comment that Karol G did a couple of weeks ago during a press conference of how she would love to work and do a collaboration with Cazzu. Coyotito, you have all the details. Talk to us, please.
1: Hey, prima. Bueno, mira, this is spicy, hermana. So, Karol G, la bichota herself, she's out there saying she wants to collab with Cazzu, right? And now Cazzu finally answers back. That's the kind of energy we love to see in the game. Two mujeres putting out that heat, no drama, just respect and music vibes. The industry is watching to see if this thing actually happens, porque when two powerhouses like that get together, the whole Latin trap scene goes crazy. Cazzu came back and she was positive about it, prima. She talked about meeting Karol G and was all about the vibe. From what I'm seeing, she didn't shut it down. She actually opened the door. That's real energy right there. When you got two artists respecting each other like that, that's when the magic happens.
0: Y aquí vamos a estar esperando that collaboration to play it first here on Fuego Hot Hits. Ladies and gentlemen, boys and girls, damas y caballeros, niñas y niños, llegamos al minuto triste diciendo adiós, arrivederci, bye bye, sayonara, si te vi ni me acuerdo. Hasta mañana. Mañana ya es jueves, bebés. Thursday, throwback Thursday. And we're going to be patiently waiting for you here on Fuego Hot Hits. Thank you so much for allowing us to be a part of your day once again. Y como te digo, saludos, besos, abrazos y apapachos a cada uno de ustedes allá en Modesto, en Sacramento, en Las Vegas, en Palm Springs, en McAllen, en El Paso. Muchísimas, muchísimas gracias. Yo soy Gigi junto a Coyotec on Fuego Hot Hits. Bye.

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0: specific human trait like a woman could have? 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

0: there's two things that could be happening here. 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And it could be two things. It could be Peso Pluma hanging out with Kenia Oz, donde le está abriendo la puerta, being a gentleman. Or it could be a coincidence that these two people look a lot like these two artists. Now, like I said, it could be that. It's rare. I don't think it is. I think it's Peso Pluma. And we are correct with this. It looks like they're back together. That's the rumor on the streets. Happy Wednesday. It's Fuego.
1: Estamos rompiendo, lo estamos rompiendo, muchachos. Y si el pueblo pide, chipapenme. Y si el pueblo pide, let go, let go.

0: noticias. Con Héctor Millán.
1: Ahora cubriendo tu noticias, it looks like TSA officers are calling for the return of chairs at the security airport checkpoints, arguing that they could screen millions of travelers each day just effectively while sitting or standing. Now, a lot of TSA workers are fighting this back, ya que TSA union passed this ruling where TSA officers are now forced to do their duties standing up.
2: Nomás están haciendo la... Déjenlos que se sienten, pues, ¿qué les molesta que estén sentados o que estén parados? It's the same thing. I mean, they're still doing their job, aren't they?
1: Well, think about this, right? TSA, they serve, what is this, to bring security into our airports, right? So imagínate si el TSA worker that's supposed to check your bags is sitting and checking your bags, and after checking four luggages, he's like, I don't want to get up and check that fourth bag. So they're thinking that having them stand up, they're going to do a better job.
2: No, I don't think that's the case, because they still have x-ray machines and they have this, they have that. So it makes no difference to me if they're sitting down or up.
1: Okay, well, anyways, the TSA workers are actually getting together and starting a petition and seeking public assistance to help them try to see if they can reverse this new rule. Your thoughts, like always, on the gram, Héctor M. Radio.
2: Huevones.

0: Ahora todos conocemos a alguien que es muy floja o flojo. De hecho, we just found the perfect contest that could actually land them $14,000, you guys. Macetón,
1: Producer Maze. Dime para ir a participar.
0: ¿Verdad? Do you know somebody?
1: Me.
0: Oye, pues en Japan, they're going to host the first ever competitive sleeping contest. The prize is $14,000. Do you know somebody that could sleep through anything?
1: Me. I can sleep through anything. Pero yo batallo mucho para dormir. But once I'm gone, I'm gone.
0: Now they're looking for 75 contestants, you guys. It's 90 minutes, and they have to be able to sleep, have a deep sleep. It has to be fast and the most stable sleep. And so those are the three things they're going to be evaluating the sleep on. If you know somebody, man, this is kind of something kind of cool.
1: Mándamelo a China.
0: A Japón,
1: A Japón, same thing.

0: Waymos keep expanding in the U.S. I know they're testing Waymos out in different cities. Para las personas que no conocen Waymo Maze, Producer Maze, a Waymo is basically a self-driving vehicle. Or in some cities, they're self-driven. But, you know, as they start mapping the cities, some cars actually go driverless.
1: Yeah, I heard of an accident the other day in the Bay Area.
0: Really? Okay.
1: A Waymo hit a biker.
0: Well, let me tell you right now. So we just got a new report. So Waymos in 2024, they recorded 69 crashes. We're getting the new data in from 2025, and it's concerning porque in el 2024, you say 69 crashes, that's a lot, but realistically, that's not so much comparing to regular people accidents, you know? Pero en el 2025, tuvieron 219 crashes, 219 crashes in Los Angeles.
1: That's not bad.
0: A lot. No, I know, but they had way more. But yeah, comparing it to the data of people driving vehicles, I'm sure it's 100 times more. But what do you think is what led to the numbers to quadruple, or in this case even exaggerate like 4 times more?
1: Well, I don't know, but I think everything, technology, now they're relying too much on technology and other people not paying attention and stuff like that, I think.

0: According to new news now, esto acaba de pasar. Canada Geese will now be named Donald Ducks via presidential executive order.
1: Is that for reals? Or is that a joke?
0: No, that's real. No, no te creas, it's a joke. Ya ves que Donald Trump a todo le quiere cambiar el nombre ya. Ahora van a ser Donald Ducks.
1: Donald Ducks instead of Donald Geese.
0: No, Canada Geese.
1: Canada Geese.
0: Ya ves que se peleó con Canadá y ahora con México.
1: Ay, ay, ay, ay, ay, ay. Now, since we're talking about President Donald Trump, producer Mace, he just had a press conference el día de hoy, and he was talking about the success about these Trump accounts, right? So, a los niños, todos los niños newborn.
0: Whack.
1: The newborn kids were given this Trump account with, I think, $1,000 of investment credits. So, he just said in this brief conference that it was a success and that every child is going to be getting one.
0: Pero ¿para cuándo? Yo no, I haven't seen anything.
1: Well, apparently they're automatically enrolled. If
0: the Republicans win.
1: Now, producer Mace, it was mentioned that the kids will have access to that money when they turn 18. Covering news.

0: Producer May, so what are you going to be for Halloween this year?
1: I'm going to be a poor guy that works on the radio.
0: No,
1: kidding aside. I don't dress up. I don't dress up for Halloween. No, I don't celebrate Halloween. Me da miedo.
0: Me da miedo. Da miedo gastar.
1: No, da miedo. No me da miedo, no, pero I'm not much of a
0: Halloween celebrator. A celebrator for Halloween.
1: Yeah. You guys do dress up. What are you going to dress up as?
0: So this year I got some costumes in mind already. So we were supposed to dress up today, me and Sol. Obviously, Sol is out today. But we're hoping to accomplish that before the end of the week. We have some new content in mind, you guys. So definitely we're going to keep the excitement going. But one of the costumes does have to do with the character in the Wednesday season, the Netflix hit series Wednesday. So we'll just say that.
1: No, let's leave it at that. Y como te digo, yo me voy a decir de productor pobre.

So certain states after the age of 70, you could be exempt from going to jury duty. Florida, Georgia, North Carolina, North Dakota, Texas, and some federal courts, you guys. Interesante porque California está buscando pasar una ley. Y pues vamos a ver cómo va con eso, ¿verdad? Porque la lista de estados que permiten to be exempt from jury duty might grow because California is looking to pass a law to allow you to choose if you'd rather go or not and having to go fill out that paperwork and getting a doctor's note. Y si esto pasa, esto va a ayudar a muchas personas que son de mayor edad a no tener que ir a participar a jury duty. Do you think Nevada, do you think California, do you think Arizona needs this as well? And at what age do you think you should be exempt from forcibly going to jury?

Yo, happy Wednesday. Te recordamos, you can take us with you wherever you go. Stream us live a través de El Botón or download the El Botón app, que es totalmente gratis. Ahí vas a encontrar podcasts, vas a encontrar your favorite mix shows, and you also get to see us stream live. Check us out and also add me on the gram,

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1: All right, so this shout out goes to those people that que digas tú tienen un vicio al café, porque es Día Nacional del Frappe, señoras y señores. Así es que si te encanta el frappe, I'm hoping like McD's, you know, they're dropping good deals on this, because you got to get yourself a frappe. How do you celebrate National Frappe Day? With an extra large frappe. Ooh, yeah.

Yo, so calling out all those Maná fans out there, here's a chance to win a pair of tickets to go see Maná este viernes at the Golden One Center, man. Y te lo voy a poner muy fácil. All right. So if you have Instagram, Hector M Radio, again, that's Hector M Radio, Instagram. Ayer publiqué un video. Teníamos una conversación muy interesante. So yo y DJ D-Rock, we were talking about the forgotten TikTok trend, which was crazy, right? Remember the Milk Crate Challenge? A lot of people got hurt participating in the Milk Crate Challenge. And then we were just talking about that yesterday, saying, so how are those people that survived the Milk Crate Challenge? On my Instagram, Hector M Radio, ayer publiqué un video hablando del Milk Crate Challenge. And there's that recent video there, okay? So if you go to the comments on that video, all right, between us, between me and you that are listening right now, if you comment on that video, just drop an emoji of your reaction to the Milk Crate Challenge, or you want to tell me, did you participate in the Milk Crate Challenge? One comment from that video, lo voy a mandar al concierto de Maná este viernes. All right, so it's our secret giveaway. Only those that are listening right now, they know that one lucky comment on that video is going to be sent to that Maná concert. So what you want to do is go to my Instagram right now, Hector M Radio, find the video of the Milk Crate Challenge, and go ahead and go to the comments and just comment something, right? I'm going to choose a random comment from there, and I'm going to send one person to that Maná concert. But tell me, did you participate in the Milk Crate Challenge? Do you know somebody that did, or maybe you didn't, and you found it funny? Or just any reaction to it, have fun in the comments. And I'm going to choose a winner right now within the next 10 minutes. So I'm going to be coming back on your radios, and I'm going to tell you who was the lucky person, but you want to make sure your comment's in there within the next 10 minutes. Suerte a todos. Again, that's Hector M Radio. Ahí está el video recientemente publicado on Instagram. Hector M Radio, the Milk Crate Challenge video.

0: all done things we regret. Yeah! Hector is covering the best what the heck moments of the web.
1: All right, you guys, in this hour, we're talking about the Milk Crate Challenge, man. For those survivors out there, saluditos, eh? All right, so yesterday, me and DJ D-Rock started this conversation, which was kind of funny, eh? A TikTok trend that just went way out of it went out of control, you could say, okay? So imagínate, en ese trend, eran muchos jóvenes, muchas personas que they would stack up crates, milk carton crates, and they would have to walk on top of them, kind of like a mountain. And the goal was to successfully cross over. A lot of people broke their bones. A lot of people were paralyzed because of this trend. A lot of people didn't survive because of the trend. It was crazy. It was on TikTok. It was all over social media. Now, ya pasaron muchos años. And just yesterday, we were just talking about this saying, hey, I wonder what happened to all those survivors out there. Joking aside, you guys, este trend era muy peligroso, pero también hay personas que lograron hacerlo y pues crear sus memorias, divertirse y reírse de esas memorias. Hay unas personas que a pisar a los dos crates se rompieron la maceta, you know? Anyways, how are you guys doing? My question is for those that participated in the Milk Crate Challenge. How are your knees? How are your legs? How's your back? Anyways, on Instagram, Hector M Radio, ayer publicamos un video de cotorreo. Ahí en ese video, there's a secret chance for you to win tickets to go to that Maná concert. All you gotta do is go to my comments on that video and just tell me, did you participate in the Milk Crate Challenge? No, did you see some videos? Just any comments, right? So what I'm gonna do is I'm gonna select a random comment from that video and I'm gonna send one person to that Maná concert. And you know what, you guys? It's going to happen in less than 5 minutes. So if you want a chance to go see Maná en concierto, go to my Instagram, Hector M Radio. Again, that's Hector M Radio Instagram. You're going to find that video. It was recently posted yesterday. Y en ese video, just comment. Tell me, did you participate in the Milk Crate Challenge? Maybe someone you know, or maybe you don't even know about the challenge. All you got to do is just comment below on that video. You could just put an emoji. You could tell me something, a comment about the Milk Crate Challenge, and you're in to win, okay? We got 5 minutes, señoras, señores. So if you have not commented yet, do so. Maná tickets going down right now, ya que Maná llega al Golden One Center este viernes. Y esta es tu oportunidad de ganarte un par de boletos totalmente gratis. Suerte, Hector M Radio, Instagram.

0: 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Te les saben lo que va a pasar. 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
1: go. Señoras, señores, we're playing the hottest hits to get you through this Wednesday. So, we just did a contest, you guys, para mandar a alguien al concierto de Maná. Y de hecho, ya tengo aquí a una persona en la línea. Hello, ¿con quién tengo el gusto?
2: Joanna.
1: So, congratulations, you're my winner! You're gonna go to the Maná concert.
2: Hell yeah.
1: How easy was that? So, all you did was just comment on the video, right?
2: Yes.
1: So, what was your experience with the Milk Crate Challenge?
2: I would never do that. I'm smarter than that.
1: No,
2: but, watching those videos definitely got a good laugh out of them.
1: Right, right. So, there's some people out there that they're just finding out about the Milk Crate Challenge. I guess it was so big at that time. I mean, if you look at it, people were just bored during COVID. Nobody had nothing to do. So, they were like, oh, look at this. Let's try this. But you know what? A lot of hospitals, they were like, what the heck is going on? Why is everybody getting on milk crates? It was a big fuss on social media. But you know what, Joanna? I'm glad that you didn't do the milk crate challenge because you still got your legs good. So you could go to that Maná concert. Así te vas a ir a divertir. Just tell me which is the station that's hooking it up. Joanna?
2: Yeah.
1: Just tell me which is the station that's hooking it up.
2: Oh my, don't do this to me.
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3: Ranfla Nueva 2026. 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

0: con Héctor Millán.
1: Ahora cubriendo tu noticias, it looks like TSA officers are calling for the return of chairs at the security airport checkpoints, arguing that they could screen millions of travelers each day just effectively while sitting or standing. Now, a lot of TSA workers are fighting this back, ya que TSA Union passed this ruling where TSA officers are now forced to do their duties standing up.
2: Nomás están haciendo la... Déjenlos que se sienten, pues, ¿qué les molesta que estén sentados o que estén parados? It's the same thing. I mean, they're still doing their job, aren't they?
1: Well, think about this, right? TSA, they serve, what is this, to bring security into our airports, right? So imagínate si el TSA worker that's supposed to check your bags is sitting and checking your bags, and after checking four luggages, he's like, I don't want to get up and check that fourth bag. So they're thinking that having them stand up, they're going to do a better job.
2: No, I don't think that's the case, because they still have x-ray machines and they have this, they have that. So it makes no difference to me if they're sitting down or up.
1: Okay. Well, anyways, the TSA workers are actually getting together and starting a petition and seeking public assistance to help them try to see if they can reverse this new rule. Your thoughts, like always, on the gram, Héctor M. Radio.
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